As if you know the story of Olawa Lake, Leviathan first hid in the deep where her children sleep. She kept them hidden from the blaze.

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And I guess that was enough for me.

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I think there's something you should know. I think it's time I told you so. There's something deep inside of me. There's someone else I've got to be. 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Take back your singing in the rain. I just hope you understand. Sometimes the clothes do not make the man. Sometimes the clothes do not make the man.

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Just killing time.

Sometimes the past hurts more than the presence. It's realizing there's a thin line between lovers and liars. Because sometimes the truth hurts so much we lie to ourselves. And sometimes the love hurts so much we can't admit the truth to ourselves.

0: What happens when the love of your life stops bringing love into your life? Spouses turn to strangers when things don't go how they promised it would at the altars. Growth isn't always liberating. Broken hearts are sometimes the strongest, because they know what it feels like to keep on, to keep beating. What doesn't kill you doesn't always make you stronger, but it makes you a survivor. If you're still here, you're a survivor. If the birds sing in your ears between the tears, you're a survivor. What's the point of life? Is it another chance to do it right, or just a chance to be alive? Get lit and love like you don't need a tomorrow, because today the doctor's prescription reads, a beautiful day is free, so claim it. So I remember what my doctor told me when I was 12, that sometimes the pain is a requirement for growth, but it's also a reminder that you survived.
1: 4 minuty po 12. hodině se ze studia Radio 1 hlásí Rao Opalory a také manchesterský producent Frameworks, vlastním jménem Matt Brewer, s trochou životních mouder v podání hostujícího Sully Briggs ve skladbě Growing Pains. 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The game ain't worth it.

My name is Jamie Thomas. When I was 15, I quit drinking, smoking weed, and started traveling around the Southeast United States to skate with friends and go to hardcore shows. I got really into straight edge bands. The decisions I made to walk away from drugs and alcohol changed my life. Skateboarding and music were the glue that connected our crew.

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The wet rocks flew towards us at breakneck speed and death looked certain, until at the last moment the rocks or the shore or the world disappeared, and with the slightest buzzing sound we passed into a realm of coloured lights. The sky was blue and seemed to be made out of painted tea bags, and everywhere beneath our feet was plastic grass, although on closer inspection each solitary blade was seen to be a tiny green cat balancing improbably on the tip of its tail. For a moment, the world shifted uncomfortably before folding terrifyingly in on itself, and we found ourselves back on the clifftop in wet anoraks. Ashley's mate Ian snapped the Polaroid at that exact moment, and we still have that picture on the fridge. It was mad, but it kind of

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We struggled and fought to free ourselves, and eventually were again close to death, exhausted and unable to breathe. At that final moment, we gave up completely and suddenly found that we were the roots, we were the tree. At that exact moment, we stretched our branches like newly woken children and walked away towards the horizon and the sea beyond, leaving nothing behind.

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0: 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Yeah. Thank you. Okay. Next song, we have two more songs for you. One song is new, one song is old, but we're going to start with a new one. You're like a new song victims tonight. And this song is also a very sad love song, like all the other songs. But this song is about birds, like the other sad song. And it's about one bird can't find the other bird. It's very sad. It's called I Will Find You. 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

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Thank you very much. 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I'm gonna play one more song, and yeah, it's called Blue Leaves. Yeah. Yeah, I can remember.

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Life is tragic. The image on the screen is backlit. She came undone like a weathered fabric. I'm in the zone about to be extracted. My work here isn't done until it's badly reenacted. I feel like fuck the beach. I left a fair share of plastic. Like the Cuban with a matchstick. She poured a glass and then I backed it. Blew her back out, then I smacked it. Everybody likes to say things when the fact is, everybody at my last show said I smashed it. Must have landed on my feet like I can backflip. I'm on acid like Alexa play at Braxis. Turned off autosave, I let her play for practice. Me and her go together like death and taxes. There was a time when I had flaws, now I've adapted. I hit the zoo like Steve Zissou in the Life Aquatic. Then I dashed it. Christian Bale in a face mask on some bad shit. Heard the moments don't repeat, well why we back here? Doom is imminent, it's something like the last beer. Look into her eyes, her touch is soft like cashmere. I'm on psychedelics, still it isn't that weird. Now the sound begins to echo, isn't that weird? Now the room is getting darker, lights are flashier. It was love at first sight, now she nastier. Clean my act up now, it's me, my wife, and nastier. She said, wow, look at the time, and I said, crash here. She put both her hands around it like the cashier.